often imitated, sometimes irritated, but rarely compensated. It is me, your very own OP, the one and only DJ Orange Peel. I am your sole proprietor for the Orange Boutique. Accept no imitation, and why would you?

As dusk turns tonight and I switch off all the lights, it is time to put the closed sign up on the Orange Boutique. We'll be back with you someday soon, so I say from me to you, it is nap time now, dear. Cheers then, goodbye my friends, one and all.

Gary. Gary Lewis. Yeah. What are you doing? Wanna have a coke?

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I've got a lot of great music for you this hour. Enjoy the electric sounds of artificial intelligence.

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0: But I'd like to tell y'all now I'm back.
1: Yeah!
0: I'll let you know.

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This is the bunny hopping through your speakers on WFMU Rock and Soul Stream. Now, let's talk about what's happening outside in the Big Apple. It's a cloudy scene out there this fine afternoon with the mercury pushing up to a sizzling 89 degrees. Humidity's hanging at 52%, so it's a bit sticky, but hey, it's perfect weather for tuning in and turning up those rock and soul hits. Keep it locked right here for all your favorite tunes, and don't let a little mugginess stop your groove. Stay cool, cats and kittens.

Boston. Gene Clark. She'll Stay Mine. The Crownsman. Before that, If I Were a Carpenter. The Rubaiyat. Previous to that, Do You Love Me? The Kingsman. That's the Way It's Got to Be. The Poets. Previous to that, Anything. Vegetables on the album Love is the Song We Sing, San Francisco Nuggets 1965 to 1970, and before that, Please Don't Feel Too Bad, Mono. 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

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This is the bunny spinning the platters that matter on WFMU Rock and Soul Stream. Let's take a quick peek at what Mother Nature's dishing out in the Big Apple tonight. We've got clouds hovering overhead, keeping things a cool 77 degrees with a humidity that's sticking at 82%. So, while you're tuning in, keep a window cracked open to catch that mellow, night air. Now, let's get back to the hits that keep your soul on its toes. Keep it locked right here.

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You know, the free press swings pretty good with the team beat. That's a special page that covers the record beat, the what's happening beat, the I got a problem beat, the clothes beat, the whole team beat. Now catch team beat every Friday in the Detroit Free Press, 'cause baby, that's where all that

Hello, this is Charles Bradley. A brother that came from the hard licks of life that knows that America is my home. America, you've been real, honest, hurt, and sweet to me. But I wouldn't change it for the world. Just know that

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God Bless America by Charles Bradley. And before that, I Get So Excited. The Equals. I've Been Wrong Before by the Buckinghams. Before that, Said I Wasn't Gonna Tell Nobody. Sam and Dave. Upstairs, Downstairs by Graham Gouldman. I'll Keep Holding On. The Detroit Cobras. Did You Know You Can Make a Request at 516-654-4059. 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It's 77 degrees in New York. More music now.

That was fun. Mr. Guy Fawkes. The Dave Miller Set. And before that, Postbellum Blues by Lime Frost. Marie's the Name, his latest flame by Dal Shannon. And before that, Roses and Rainbows by Danny Hutton on the album Where the Action Is. Los Angeles Nuggets 1965-1968. 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

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I've got a lot of great music for you this hour. Enjoy the electric sounds of artificial intelligence.

Hey there, all you night owls tuned into the Rock and Soul stream on WFMU, it's your man the bunny hopping through your speakers. Let's take a quick look at what's happening outside in the Big Apple tonight. We've got clouds hanging low over the city, with the mercury sitting at a comfy 77 degrees. Humidity's clinging at 81%, so it feels a bit like walking through a warm, wet blanket. But hey, that's no reason to stop the music or the good times. Keep it locked right here for more tunes that'll keep you grooving all night long.

That was fun. Ronnie by Frankie Valli and the Four Seasons. Pay You Back with Interest by the Hollies. Before that, Up There by Scoundrels, the. And previous to that, You Said That. The Easy Beats. Mind If I Hang Around. Keith. 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And before that, Sitting in My Class, Instir, by Ronnie McNear from the album The Northern Soul Story 10, Instrumentals. 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It's 76 degrees in New York. 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
1: Hey, hey, hey. All you night owls tuned into the WFMU Rock and Soul stream, this is the bunny hopping at you through your speakers. Before we spin our next platter, let's peek out that window. It's a cloud-covered sky hanging over the Big Apple tonight, and we're feeling that muggy air with the temperature sticking at 76 degrees and humidity playing tag at 83%. Keep your cool and stay tuned, because I've got more rock and soul coming your way to make this sticky night feel just right. Keep it locked right here on the Rock and Soul stream.

Hi. Hope you're enjoying the Rock and Soul Bunny Show. When I'm not around. Tyrone Davis from the album If It's Love That You're After, When I'm Not Around. And before that. I Never Dreamed by The Cookies. I Can't Dance With You. Small Faces. Before that. Mama Momo, The Bird, by The Rivingtons. And previous to that. Husky Team by The Saints from the album An Outbreak of Twangin, Phantom Guitars Volume 2. Before that. 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

You've just heard Give Everybody Some, Barcase. And previous to that, Melody Hill, Ron Dante and the Archies. Previous to that, Saturday Night by the Country Gentlemen. Previous to that, Hey You by Five of Us. Before that, Makin' Up and Breakin' Up, The Buckinghams. Before that, Daytime Girl, Billy Nichols on the album Would You Believe, Daytime Girl. 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

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I've got a lot of great music for you this hour. Enjoy the electric sounds of artificial intelligence.

All right, all Unite Owls tuned into the WFMU Rock and Soul stream, this is the Bunny hopping in with your weather update. It's a cloudy night out here in the heart of NYC, and we're feeling a warm 76 degrees with the humidity sitting pretty at 83%. So, whether you're out cruising or cozy at home, keep it locked right here for all your rock and soul favorites. Stay cool, stay smooth, and let's keep the tunes rolling.

Ha. Hope you're enjoying the Rock and Soul Bunny Show. We've just heard Stephanie Knows Who. Love on the album Stephanie Knows Who. And previous to that, Smoke Spy. And The Mystery Ends. And previous to that, She Sent Me. The Beau Brummels. And before that, Empty Heart by Mods on the album 60s Archives 04, Florida and New Mexico Punk. The Grooviest Girl in the World by The Fun and Games. Before that, Hey Beautiful by The Doubles. Before that, Eco Eco by The Dixie Cups. She Knows Me Too Well, Mono. The Beach Boys. You can make a request at 516-654-4059. 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It's 76 degrees in New York. Now, back to the music.

Alright, all you cool cats and night owls tuned into WFMU Rock and Soul Stream, this is the Bunny here with your late night weather update. As you groove through the night here in NYC, you can expect some cloudy skies overhead, keeping things a mellow 76°F. That humidity's hanging high at 83%, making it feel just a bit more like a tropical getaway. So, keep it locked on your favorite rock and soul beats, and let's make this cloudy night one smooth ride. Keep rockin', keep soulful, and stay tuned, baby.

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That was fun. We've just heard Purple Snowflakes by Marvin Gaye. And before that, That's Enough, Roscoe Robinson on the album Roscoe Robinson. Mother's Little Helper Mono by the Rolling Stones. And before that, Here I Go Again, The Hollies. Previous to that, You Can't Get Away From It by Johnny Taylor. Previous to that, Wonder by Gantz on the album Nuggets, Original Artifacts from the First Psychedelic Era, 1965 to 1968. 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
1: Before you accuse me by 13th floor elevators. 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Tobacco Road, Stereo. The Leaves. 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I Can't Make It by Small Faces. 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

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Alcuna Euro trademark symbol S voice, smooth as silk. Good evening, New York. As the city lights twinkle and dance in the velvet blanket of the night, it's time to tune into the Night Owl Show. I'm your host, Al Sun, your midnight companion, your nocturnal navigator through the labyrinth of night. Tonight, our city is shrouded in clouds, a celestial cocoon, with the mercury nestling at a cozy 76 degrees. The air is thick with the promise of dreams, the humidity whispering at 83%. It's the kind of night where stories unfurl, where the world slows down, and the stars take a moment to catch their breath. So, night owls, whether you're tucked in your nest or soaring through the city streets, I invite you to join me. Let's journey together through the quiet hours, where the music flows like moonlight and the conversation sparkles like the night sky. Welcome to the Night Owl Show, where the mysteries of the night unfold, one song at a time. Stay tuned, stay awake, and stay enchanted. The night is young, and so are we. Smooth jazz music fades in.

0: Dance Cheney Dance by Moloch. And before that, The Flight by the Tangerine Zoo on the album Venenos Do Rock. And now Frank Zappa.
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2: Sure, let's hear it.
1: Well, Frank, Monday through Friday, their schedule is from 10 in the morning to 8 p.m. Those are the hours that they're open. 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
2: They're knocking it off, huh?
1: Right, on a Sunday, they are open at 11 in the morning, but they close on the Sabbath at 5 p.m.

That was Other Side of Life by The Growing Concern. 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Now Eric Burdon and the Animals.

volcano by the Mandrake Memorial. One will do for now. The Holy Modal Rounders. Requested by Paiso Mojado. Before that. Ain't That So. Eric Burdon and the Animals on the album Monterey, Ain't That So. Now Hearts and Flowers.

I can only give you everything. Bramrig said. Previous to that. Creeping Jean. Dave Davies. Before that. Road to Nowhere. Hearts and Flowers. Now the Superfin Dandelion.

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Wild Honey by the Beach Boys from the album Wild Honey. 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

0: The acid test is everywhere in this spaceship. Everywhere you are, you're all acid testing and acid tasting. Inside the confines of this interspatial dome, you will find the acid test taking place.
1: I found it, and it's plugged into that little box there. But okay. Still doesn't work.
0: Okay.
1: This one doesn't work.
0: Lights on. We're gonna have to mill around and reconnect the plug.
2: The mics are off. Can't hear anything. Can you hear anything?
1: Testing one, two.
3: How?
0: This is one of the variable test problems.
4: Hey, Ken.
3: How?
4: These three microphones don't seem to be working.
3: They fucked up, baby.
4: Nothing up here is working. I gaze upon it, friends, the electronic wasteland.
3: How about a taste of microphone? Come on now.
4: Hey.
0: Keep a playing, right. Boys. Just keep a playing, boys. You'll come through one of these.
3: There ain't
0: days.
3: No power on the stage.
0: Come on, just keep
3: on. No electricity on the stage. Fix it.
0: This is the captain speaking. We have reached our first emergency, and we haven't even got by the boundaries.
3: Well, why don't you rectify it pretty damn quick?
0: Let's everybody put their worries and frets to mind to produce some electricity for the stage.
3: It's about time to get it ready.
0: Yes, because there is
1: here.
0: Wires all around here plugged into electricity all around here. Now just reach down, everybody.
3: Hey, man, stop your babbling and fix these microphones. We need some power.
0: We need the power, the power. Anybody that can
3: power.
0: Produce steady power.
3: Hey, you got the power.
1: Power.
3: Come on now. Get some power up here on the stage.
0: Our best technicians are now on the problem.
3: All right, turn up the microphone.
1: Yay. Confusion, dread confusion.

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0: The Sound Apothecary Dream. The Sound Sandwich. Anything by Vegetables on the album Love Is the Song We Sing, San Francisco Nuggets 1965-1970. Thus the Insect Trust.
1: I'm not taking pictures, I'm making a tape recording.
2: Oh, you is? Uh-huh. But what are you going to have to say?
1: I'm just going to record this bridge.
2: Oh, you is?
1: That's right.
2: Okay.

0: choice is yours. You can change the world, or you can cop out with drugs. To really change things, you need your head straight and in the right place. If you choose drugs instead, where are we then, my friend?
1: Where are we then?
2: The preceding was brought to you by the National Institute of Mental Health.

That was Symphonic Psyche by the Tangerine Zoo from the album Venenos du Rock. Presenting Move.

was one morning when I woke up and I found out that they'd signed some papers and that I was going to be kept in a bed owing to the state of my mind. And then I found out that the authorities had said that I'd got to have special food fed to me for my thoughts. And I think it's because I was going

That was Revolution. Mother Earth. Cherry Blossom Clinic Revisited. Move. Now Steve Miller Band.

That was Sitting in Circles, Steve Miller Band. Now Hearts and Flowers.

We've just heard Mona by Moloch. Before that, 10,000 Sunsets by Hearts and Flowers. Now Syd Barrett.

That was Puzzle, the Mandrake Memorial. Before that, Baby Lemonade, Take One, by Syd Barrett. 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

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Thus Kangaroo.

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0: Love, L-U-V, love.
2: Love was a hit Broadway play.
0: Love.
2: They made love?
1: They made love a movie, yeah.
2: Who's in love?
0: Jack Lemmon's in love.
1: Love.
2: Peter Falk's in love.
1: Love.
0: Elaine May's in love.
2: They said it couldn't be made.
0: I'm hip.
1: Love.
0: Love is suggested for the mature audience.
1: Yeah, make it.
2: Make what?
0: Love, baby.
1: L-U-V, love.
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We've just heard from within Sapphire Thinkers, and before that, farther down the road, the Tangerine Zoo, now the Dave Miller set.

0: Welcome to the temple of the expanded mind.
1: We have reason to believe that you're selling narcotics to juveniles.
2: Reason to believe? You people lean rather heavily on that phrase, don't you?
3: You wrote this?
2: I did.
3: LSD opens the door to your mind, permits you to experience the whole of human expression. You create your own brave new world without ever leaving the comfort of your mind?
2: That's truth, real truth.
3: For who? The kid who reads this trash and ends up in a psycho ward at a hospital? Or truth for the guy making a profit by turning him onto it?
2: If you've never taken the trip, you wouldn't know. You haven't seen it.
1: Neither did the kid who pulled his eyes out of their sockets to get a better look, or the 15-year-old up in San Jose who went blind from staring at the sun. LSD really opened up a new world for them. If it didn't, they're in trouble because they'll never see the old one again.
2: They're better off. As I've been saying, I deal in ideas, nothing more. I may even sell you a few.
1: You couldn't sell me directions to the men's room.
4: That was Birdsong by Bloomsbury People. Thus Stone Country.

0: Well, ain't it strange?
1: Turn your eyes! Turn your eyes from the devil! Turn from the devil! The devil is your eyes! Turn!

That was The Secrets, Devil's Hymn. Plus, before that, Ain't It Strange by Lee Riders Group. Now Error Apparent.

don't care if the people say I am a fool. Complex, preconcerned, yet us must be.

We've just heard Wheels on Fire, Stone Country, and before that, The Life Cycle, A. Born, B. Different Directions, C. Being Is More Than Life by Mekki Markmen. Presenting The Grateful Dead.

0: That was King Bee by the Grateful Dead. Thus the Merry Pranksters, Charles Sullivan, et al.
1: He's made his extraordinary announcement and has pulled the plug on the band, completely nullifying the engines.
2: Everybody out, the dance is over at the Clatter House.
1: We've lost all power.
3: Everybody enjoy themselves. Everybody enjoy themselves. Let me hear you say yeah. All right.
4: Number two, we're planning on having other gigs in other cities, and if we have a hassle here, there's not going to be another hall that'll have us. So we'd appreciate it. We'll just go a little bit more, and then we'll turn on the lights, and everybody use their heads.
5: Yeah, use your head.
6: Everybody be calm now. Don't press forward and kill any little 13-year-old girl.
7: Don't pay any attention to Keezy. Yeah.
6: Everybody keep very calm. There's nothing to worry about.
5: Rumors of rioting.
6: Nothing to worry about at all.
5: Total
6: nothing
5: confusion.
6: To worry about. We're having a
7: party.
6: Committed
7: chaos.
8: Hey, chair.
9: On the road again to keep the get the people on the road.
10: All of your families who don't want to stay here, please.
9: It's sad, isn't it?
10: Leave, cops.
9: You know, when you come to one of these things, you want to have a lot of clean fun, you know, good clean fun. And enjoy yourself and not hurt anybody, you know? And, well, that's what people come here to do. And then they get kicked out, you know? It's really a pity.
11: Is this thing still on?
5: Oh. Yeah, arrest everybody, but don't hurt any of the equipment, you know?
6: Everybody
5: it's our livelihood.
12: Out the rear door.
13: Oh, say can you see by the dawn's early light what so proudly we hail at the twilight flash beaming whose bright stripes and bright stars.
5: Oh, we're just signing off, you know, signing off with the Star Spangled Banger, you know.
9: Okay.
5: Oh.
9: Well, I don't know, you know,
5: the mic, I'm just a hired band member.
11: In case we want to do anything at all.
5: Hello. My function
11: got,
5: is
11: to be suspiciously loose in the crowd.
6: Okay. Is everything on? Good night, ladies and gentlemen. We enjoyed having you here. Hey, man, you don't have to follow my wife. My wife is out. Tell everybody, let's go.
5: Nobody can seem to find out how you're supposed to turn off this PA. Supposed to turn off the PA, so
11: oh, yeah,
5: anybody know how to turn off the PA?
11: Oh,
5: okay. Like to know.
6: Fucking-tastic. Fuck you! Oh,
14: no. Right.
11: I don't know. We seem to be loose in the crowd here with a microphone. And there just seems to be nobody doing anything that we're supposed to be doing. It just seems to be orderly chaos.
6: Good night, ladies.
11: And if it goes on in here, then if it gets let out to the street, it's going
6: to
11: be terrible.
6: To enjoy one of America's most fabulous...
15: Yes, in the end, nothing but mindless chaos.
6: Band.
15: Even as it started. Even with that same old dude. Good old mindless chaos. Hassling, ever hassling.
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beginning, you were a baby, reaching for pleasures unknown. How to be happy forever. Now you can see that nothing has changed. Only a change in the weather. Eyes that can see, are eyes that will know. Vision will come, and vision will go. And once you can get it together,

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0: This is a test of the emergency action notification system. If this had been an actual emergency, you would have been advised that an emergency action notification had been released by direction of the President of the United States, possibly an attack warning, and that the emergency broadcast system was being activated. The broadcast industry of Illinois, in voluntary cooperation with the Federal Communications Commission and other federal, Illinois, and local authorities, have developed an Illinois emergency broadcast system to keep the residents of Illinois informed with news and official information in the event of an emergency. If this had been an actual emergency, you would have been instructed to tune to one of the broadcast stations in your area. This concludes this test of the emergency action notification system.
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Gale Winds by Egyptian Combo from the album Greaser Instrumentals 03. And before that, Poor Pauline by the New York Rock and Roll Ensemble. And now turns.

Gluttony, something is threatening your family. 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

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And there's the electrician. Cassidy, however, will remain at his post in the projection booth.

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1: I'm a hog for you, baby, by the Grateful Dead. Previous to that, Gypsy Eyes, United Travel Service, now Steve Miller Band.

Yellow Pill by Mom's Boys. Previous to that, Ain't That So by Eric Burdon and the Animals on the album Monterey, Ain't That So. Now The Who.

0: 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Now I need some love.
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we've just heard. Please understand. Sapphire thinkers. Previous to that. Fool turn around by the answers. You can also find the Night Owl show on Blue Sky, the Night Owl WFMU. Now Jefferson Airplane.

Thank you for listening as we approach the dawn, my dear overnight scholars. You've been listening to the Night Owl Show with your host, Owl Sun. We now coast to the new sunrise.

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I've got a lot of great music for you this hour. Enjoy the electric sounds of artificial intelligence.

0: Hi, I'm Phil Spector. No, I'm not really Phil Spector. This is Mark Volman
1: and
0: Howard Kalin.
1: Howard Kalin.
0: Right.
1: Yes.
0: And we're taking time out of our new Reprise album, studio time, valuable studio time, to talk to you about voting, because voting is a very valuable thing.
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1: you
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1: You have to get out there and vote.
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1: This is the say in your country that you

0: We'd like to thank Todd Rundgren for coming by and playing the piano, because he voted. Mal voted. There's a twist contest Tuesday. Hi, Bob. How's the kids? Thank you for the time, Mo.
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Hey there, all you night owls tuned into the Rock and Soul stream on WFMU, this is the bunny hopping through your radio waves with a quick weather update. It's a cloudy night in the big city, with the mercury sitting pretty at 76 degrees. We've got humidity hugging us tight at 83%, making it a steamy scene for all you cats and kittens out there. So whether you're cruising the streets or cooling at home, keep it locked here for all the best tunes to groove to through the night. Stick around, much more coming your way.

That was fun. In reverse order. Sun in my morning, mono. BGs. The equestrian statue, mono 45, by the Bonzo Dog Doodah Band. My World Fell Down, stereo CD, by Sagittarius. And before that, Apologize by Gary Lewis and the Playboys. Big Sky, mono. The Kinks. Mira, mono 45 mix. The Left Bank, request lines are open at 516-654-4059. 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
1: Hello, my name is Isabel, and I'm 5 years old, and I want to tell you, you have to be a clean body or else your

Hey there, groovy cats and cool kittens, this is the bunny hopping at you on the WFMU Rock and Soul stream. Let's take a quick peek outside, shall we? It's a clear night in the big city, perfect for a stroll or a ride with the top down. We're sitting pretty at 73 degrees with the humidity hugging us close at 89%. So keep it cool, keep it tuned right here, and let's roll through this beautiful night together with more rock and soul that keeps your heart whole. Stay tuned.

That was fun. In reverse order. Girl in the Park, Mono 45, by Nirvana. Before that, You're Just What I Was Looking For Today. Rain Tree Minority. 2 Days Till Tomorrow, Mono Single Version. The Bo Brummels. And previous to that, Neon Rainbow. The Box Tops. Lady Friend, Mono. The Birds. The Jet Song, When the Weekend's Over, Mono 45, by The Group. Did you know you can make a request at 516-654-4059? 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It's 73 degrees in New York. Now, back to the music.

Hi. Hope you're enjoying the Rock and Soul Bunny Show. In reverse order. Look, Here Comes the Sun, Stereo, by the Sunshine Company. And before that, Round Going Round, Mono 45. Grapefruit on the album produced by Terry Melcher. Previous to that, Yes to You by the Hot Els. Before that, Jelly Jungle, of Orange Marmalade, Mono, by the Lemon Pipers. And previous to that, Carpet Man, Mono single version. The Fifth Dimension. Before that, Timber by Bobby Darin on the album, with the J-Birds. Did you know you can make a request at 516-654-4059? Call or text 516-654-4059. It's 73 degrees in New York. Now, back to the show.

Welcome to the new WFMU Rock and Soul radio stream. I've got a lot of great music for you this hour. Enjoy the electric sounds of artificial intelligence.

Hey there, groovy cats. This is the bunny, spinning those platters that matter on the WFMU Rock and Soul stream. Let's slide into a little weather talk, shall we? It's a clear and balmy night right here in the heart of NYC, with the mercury sitting pretty at 73°F. Oh, and it's a bit sticky out there too, with humidity hugging us at 89%. So, whether you're stepping out or just chilling to some tunes, keep cool and keep it locked right here on the Rock and Soul stream. Let's get back to the beats, my beautiful boppers.

That was fun. You're my girl. The Everly Brothers. Wild Child by the Guillotines. And previous to that, Big Man in Town. Frankie Valli and the Four Seasons. Previous to that, Put Yourself in My Place. The Hollies. And before that, Hitchhike by the Rolling Stones. 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It's 73 degrees in New York. More music now.

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This is the Bunny Hoppin' at Ya from the heart of the Big Apple on WFMU Rock and Soul Stream. Let's peek out the window, shall we? We've got clouds rolling in over NYC, and it's a muggy one today with the mercury sitting pretty at 73°F and humidity high-fiving at 89%. So, keep your cool and stay tuned, cause we're spinning those platters that matter, keeping your morning smooth and your spirits high, right here on WFMU Rock and Soul Stream. Stick around.

That was fun. We've just heard willy-nilly Rufus Thomas. Previous to that, it's all been a dream. The Searchers. Previous to that, Funny Feeling by the Easy Beats. Previous to that, I Cry, Sonny Villegas. And previous to that, Purple Snowflakes by Marvin Gaye. And previous to that, Wind and Stone, United Travel Service on the album Acid and Flowers. And before that, Breakaway by the Beach Boys. Hi to DF South Bend on the chat board. Request lines are open at 516-654-4059. 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It's 73 degrees in New York. Now, back to the music.

0: I'm Not Your Steppin' Stone demo. Tommy Boyce and Bobby Hart. 1523 Blair by The Outkasts. And before that, Land of Oz L.E. Cirque from the album Land of Oz, I'll Be Thinking of You. Before that, Still in Love with You Baby. The Bo Brummels. Before that, Me Right Now. The Remains. Long Time, Wrong Time. Sharon Jones and the Dap Kings, request lines are open at 516-654-4059. 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

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I've got a lot of great music for you this hour. Enjoy the electric sounds of artificial intelligence.

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4: Hey. Good morning, groovy cats. This is the Bunny hopping at you on the WFMU Rock and Soul stream. Slide those windows up and let some fresh air in because we're rocking a cloudy sky over the Big Apple today. The thermostat's pushing a mellow 73°F with the humidity hanging high at 89%, making it a smooth, slightly sticky morning. So, whether you're sipping coffee or cruising down the boulevard, keep it locked right here for all the rock and soul tunes you need to groove your way through this overcast day. Stick around, we've got some sensational tracks coming your way.

That was fun. Mercy Mercy by the Rolling Stones. Before that. What time is it? The Jive 5 with Eugene Pitt on the album Smash, Boom, Bang, the songs and productions of Feldman Goldstein got there. Before that. Him or Me, What's It Gonna Be? TV Mix, by Paul Revere and the Raiders. Louie Louie. The Kinks. Previous to that. Good Thing by Keith Allison. 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Previous to that. Salt Lake City. The Beach Boys on the album Beach Boys. 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

Good morning, groovy listeners. This is the Bunny hopping at you on the WFMU Rock and Soul stream, bringing you the beats that move your feet and the news on the weather streets. Right now, in the heart of NYC, we're looking at a cloudy sky with the mercury sitting pretty at 73°F. Humidity's hugging us tight at 89%, so it's a bit muggy as you step out. Whether you're heading to work or just rolling out of bed, keep it cool, cats and kittens. Stay tuned for more rock, soul, and everything in between. Keep it locked right here, your favorite spot on the dial.

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1: That was fun. You've just heard OPOO Padu, Parts 1 and 2. Johnny O'Keefe. Saturday Night. The Country Gentleman. Before that, Mr. Guy Fawkes by the Dave Miller Set. Previous to that, I Despise You. 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It's 74 degrees in New York. More music now.

That was fun. In reverse order. We Gotta Go by Shy Guys from the album Michigan Nuggets. And before that, Mr. Sun, Mr. Moon, The Bats. And previous to that, I Cried Once by Wild Cherries on the album Alien Psychos and Wild Things. The Drag by the Isley Brothers. Before that, Right Track, Billy Butler from the album 101 Northern Soul Anthems Disc 1T. Previous to that, Steppin' Out, The Athenians. 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Now, back to the show.

Welcome to the new WFMU Rock and Soul radio stream. I've got a lot of great music for you this hour. Enjoy the electric sounds of artificial intelligence.

Hey hey, good morning groovers and movers. You're tuned into the one and only WFMU Rock and Soul stream with me, your host, The Bunny, spinning those platters that matter. Now, let's hop on over to the weather pad, shall we? If you're stepping out in the Big Apple this fine morning, you're walking into a cloud-covered sky. Yes, indeed, it's a blanket of gray out there with the mercury sitting sweet at 74 degrees. Humidity's hanging high at 88%, making it feel like you're wading through some warm, wet cotton. So, keep it cool, stay hydrated, and let the tunes we play keep your spirits soaring high above those clouds. Stick around because we've got some sizzling tracks coming up to heat things even more. Keep it locked right here on WFMU Rock and Soul Stream.

0: the officer, give him a kiss. Well, don't look now, buddy, I know you're through. Let me see your driver's license, son. Don't look now. Don't look now. Don't look now.
1: Hi. Hope you're enjoying the Rock and Soul Bunny Show. We've just heard Don't Look Now. Them. Before that, Chew That Curl. Chris Montez and Kathy Young. Before that, Goodbye Baby. Castaways. And before that, Blue Shoes by The News. And previous to that, Out in the Streets. The Shangri-Las. And previous to that, Pushin' Too Hard by The Seeds. And before that, I Feel So Bad by Elvis Presley. Once Before by The Remains. 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It's 75 degrees in New York. More music now.

0: Come on, everybody. This is the place. Now let's have a coke.
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3: 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I'm your host, The Bunny, spinning the platters that matter. Now, let's hop right into today's weather in the Big Apple. We've got clouds overhead with a smooth 75°F keeping things cool. Humidity's high at 86%, so it might feel a bit more like a steam bath than a spring day. Whether you're out and about or just kicking back, keep it cool, keep it funky, and keep it locked right here on WFMU. 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

Hi. Hope you're enjoying the Rock and Soul Bunny Show. People don't get what they deserve. Sharon Jones and the Dap Kings. Burnt Biscuits. Triumphs. Stupid Girl Mono. The Rolling Stones. 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It's 75 degrees in New York.

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1: 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In reverse order. 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And before that, Something I Got to Tell You by the Honeycombs on the album All Systems Go. And previous to that, Something Like a Man, the Versatiles. Previous to that, This World Is Closing In on Me, Chris Carpenter. And before that, Death I A Dream, Psychotron. 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Now, back to you.

Hey, I am Toddaphonic Todd, and here is another track from the fantastic forthcoming album by The Lots. The album is called Get Obsessed. This song is Wasted. This song is Wasted.

As some of you no doubt heard Rex announce, next week on this very program, one of my guests will be Henry Rollins, and our main topic of conversation will be this quote-unquote new album by the Cramps, Gravest Gravy. It contains tracks produced by Alex Chilton in Memphis, but not songs or versions that appeared on Songs the Lord Taught Us. This is the real deal, folks. Here's a sneak preview of that album right now. I think you'll recognize this top tune.

Hola, here I am, Toddaphonic Todd. I thought, first of all, it was great to be welcomed outside by a cumbia band and a fantastic street festival down the block here on Montgomery Street. I thought it was for me, but then I realized that Rex took off last week, so obviously it was a celebration welcoming him back to the station. Well deserved, no doubt. We ended set number one with Loose Lips from Australia. Former guest of the show via recorded set. Remember We Love You on Dig Records. Out of Virginia, the fantastic Dig Records label, home to so many wonderful acts. Out of Atlanta, Ultralights. Man, that song was good. Nostalgia. From their new LP on Chunklet Industries, Pleasure's All Yours. The Sparkles, Hipsville 29 BC, I Need Help. The Inspiration for the series of 60s garage rock comps entitled Hipsville. The Sparkles grace the cover of Hipsville Volume 1. Speaking of compilation LPs, we heard from Hipsville 2026 AD, The Rogue Telstars and Mr. Landlord. Brand new compilation featuring a number of Toddaphonic Todd Show alumni like the Draculas. We played their track the other week. The Outsect, Itchy Bonds. Rock and Roll Ain't Dead, Baby. The Cramps doing the Barry Mann. Cynthia Weil, hit for Paul Revere and the Raiders. Hungry with producer Alex Chilton on organ from the forthcoming Gravest Gravy LP out August 21st on the newly resuscitated Vengeance label, the label that first issued Cramps Records, the first two 45s initially. And Mr. Henry Rollins will be joining me next week. He and his pal Ian Mackay and others, Larry Hardy from In the Red, working on this great album, which we'll be hearing more of and discussing next week. Speaking of great albums, The Lots, Wasted, from another forthcoming release coming out early next month. Get Obsessed on Swell Tune Records, and The Lots will be around next month touring the states in support of it in New York City at Goner Fest et al. The Sonic Cinderella, one of the many amazing things, that amazing track. It always gets me during that great Larry Peripa guitar solo, that the solo keeps going when it shouldn't have. And Jerry Rosley, former guest of the program, Jerry Rosley's vocals get buried under the end of that solo. And of course, Mono Man, Jeff Conley, DMZ, Peter Greenberg, Paul Murphy, etc. Bringing the music of the Sonics to a lot of homes before people knew of that band. And that was Greg Shaw, the great Greg Shaw, hyped or hipped, whichever you prefer, DMZ to the Sonics. And it's hard to think now, right? The Sonics, a band that is now used and has been used for a while to sell products. And of course, initially nobody heard them outside of Tacoma or maybe Seattle or odd enclaves where their music got played, like Pittsburgh and Florida. But now, of course, they are world renowned, and also in part thanks to Norton Records and Big Beat Records and everybody keeping their music alive. And you know, that's good, because it's cool feeling hip in the know,
like, man, I know about this special secret sauce, but I'm here for 3 hours every Saturday preaching the gospel of rock and roll, and I want more people to find out about these bands, whether they're old or new, because that'll make it better for everyone, especially me and you. And speaking of Jeff Conley, we heard a track, Caught You Red-Handed, also originally performed by a Northwest garage band, the Jolly Green Giants, also known as the JG Giants. That was recorded live at Maxwell's in Hoboken, New Jersey, on December 11th, 1982, by Guy Ewald. I heard Joe Bielak this week play another track from that show, which was very cool. It was The Liars with Billy Miller joining them on vocals, doing the Elvis Chestnut Too Much. From Youngstown, Ohio, Blue Ash, No More, No Less was the album on Mercury Records. Smash My Guitar, the song that closed side one. And we started off with the band that no doubt inspired Smash My Guitar, The Who, with My Generation. And speaking of The Who, a former guest of the program unfortunately passed away this week, Vicki Wickham. And Vicki, she was 87 years old. She lived in New York City, I believe, but in the 60s, mid-60s, she was over in the UK. And the reason she was on the show, it was the special I did about the great British television program Ready, Steady, Go. And she wound up being a producer on that show. She co-wrote You Don't Have to Say You Love Me with Simon Napier Bell. Did a lot in music. Was a real trailblazer. And best of all, she very politely referred to Dave Clark, who bought the rights to Ready, Steady, Go and didn't really do anything of note with those rights. She very politely called Dave Clark an ass on this very program. This goes out to Vicki.

This goes out to the birthday girl, Karen Schomer. I hope she is enjoying her day in the sun today. Teenage Fan Club.

folks. Henry Rollins is not my only guest next week. I am happy to have returning to the Toddaphonic Todd Show, the Lemon Twigs with a live set. And they will be playing this Thursday, August 13th at Asbury Lanes in Asbury Park, New Jersey. And I have some tickets to give away for that show. We're going to do it online this week. You can email me at Toddaphonic, TODDOPHONIC@gmail.com. And Sisyphonic Cheryl will randomly choose the winners. I'm going to keep the contest open until midnight tonight, and I will notify the winners tomorrow via email. And if you win those tickets, you can thank WFMU East Orange, WMFU Mount Hope in New York City, and Rockland County at 91.9 FM, online at WFMU.org. Here's a track from the new Lemon Twigs album on Captured Tracks, Look for Your Mind. This song is entitled, Yeah, I Do.

That was new music from more former Todophonic Todd Show alumni. It's all happening, baby. 1-800-MIKEY. Guess where they're from? You guessed right. Australia. Me and my only. The Lemon Twigs. Yeah, I do. From Look For Your Mind. Thursday, August 13th. Asbury Lanes. Request tickets via Todophonic Todd. Or I'm sorry, via Todophonic at gmail.com. Gary Charlson, Titan Records, 45, the great Midwest power pop label. Shark, also known as Shark Attack. That, at the time, was an unreleased Dwight Twilley song, later to be released amongst, probably elsewhere, a single on Hozak Records, but a great tune, no matter how you slice it. A band I know nothing about, which seems fair because they probably know nothing about me, The Heart Wants. One and Done. I don't think I'm going to be one and done with that song. It was pretty cool. The Queers, their version of Pretty Flamingo from 2009's Punk Rock Confidential CD. The Queers will be at Dingbats in Clifton, New Jersey. Off the top of my head, I would say the date's November 12th. I may be wrong about that, but it is in November. I imagine they'll be playing somewhere, likely in Brooklyn as well. Me and Greg from Zone 5 might make a date for Dingbats. We did pretty well at in Garwood last Friday at Crossroads. We met Cute there. We didn't plan it. But perhaps a trial run for Dingbats. Teenage Fan Club from their forthcoming Merge release. That song was Day in the Sun. Sandy Shaw, the ever popular I've Heard About Him single on Reprise Records. I wonder who wrote that song. Let me look. Of course, who else but Chris Andrews, who wrote so many cool tunes, such as Bad Time for the Roulettes, penned songs for the Roulettes, Sandy Shaw, Adam Faith, among others, and made some records in his own right. Fabian Del Sol from her new Damaged Goods album, Indigo Red, and She Is Gone. Wimple Winch. How about Wimple Winch? Rumble on Mercy Square South. I believe that was the follow-up to the incredible Save My Soul. And we started off with Generation X for Vicky Wickham and Ready, Steady, Go. And now for Tom O, here's Clifton Chenier.

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Remember to flip your wig.

our friends from Canada, the Ugly Ducklings. Just in case you're wondering, coming out of a new single from Ray Brandes and the Wild Gooms out of California on Outro Records. Ray, a member of the Telltale Hearts, that is a great new single. Outro has been putting out a lot of very cool stuff. So get hip to the sound they're putting down. The Yardbirds, appearing in America on the Over Under Sideways Down album, Lost Woman. That is a, by that time period, a bit of a throwback to their earlier R&B days, an original composition, but you could kind of hear them raving up in that the way they did on, say, their version of Elmore James, I Ain't Done Wrong. Gonna send that one out to Yardbirds fan Peter Zaremba of the Flesh Tones. I hope some of you made it last night. I know you did because I saw you to the Bowery Ballroom. Great show. Flesh Tones, Minus Five, Goons. Goons did get booed off the stage, which was a little sad to see. But, you know, if you're going to antagonize the audience like you're out on a schoolyard being a bully, the results are somewhat inevitable. Dr. Feelgood covering Robert Parker's Watch Your Step, Side 2, Cut 1 of their second album, Malpractice, the first one to come out here in the United States. Little Walter, Checker 45, Mellow Down Easy. That became somewhat of a standard in the mid-60s, especially bands hailing from Chicago like Little Walter, like the Paul Butterfield Blues Band and the Dirty Words. Pretty Things, Pulverizing, Judgment Day. That was the flip of Don't Tell Me, I Know. What a double-sided smash. That was the flip of Come See Me here in the States. The Rolling Stones from Foreign Tongues with Rough and Twisted. And we started off with Clifton Chenier. I played that off the incredible box set available on both LP and CD. King of Louisiana Blues and Zydeco. The song was Why Did You Go Last Night? Got about most of the second half of the show to do here before Rob Weisberg takes over. He's got a live band today. I'll tell you all about that a bit later in the program. Right now, this is a song I've been trying to get to for the last few weeks and completely failing, but today is the day. This is for the title track, actually, from the new Twisted Teens album, Florida Water Blues. Pow, pow, pow!

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That was Philly Style from Mopar Stars, new on Perennial Records. The album has the fascinating title, Official Researchers of the NJ Devil, as in New Jersey Devil. And we heard Souped Up Coop. Me and B-Lock were in Philly this week crushing it. Caught a fabulous performance by Low Cut Connie outside Ray's Happy Birthday Bar on Wednesday evening. And Low Cut Connie will be returning to the Toddaphonic Todd Show to play live next month. And on Thursday, early evening, we were thrilled to watch the Philadelphia Phillies hit 8 doubles in one game, setting a new record for the number of doubles they had hit to date in Citizens Bank Park. That's right. Me and B-Lock witnessed to history yet again. Luna, Fuzzy Wuzzy from Pup Tent. Luna returning to the area next month. Richard Thompson from his forthcoming release on New West. Cocaine Walkin', Booze Talkin' was that track. My people and Richard's people have been in discussion for a return to the show. Hopefully we can get that contract signed. I will let you know. The Gosden Brothers covering Donovan's hit, Catch the Wind. The Long Riders from their recent album, High Noon Hymns. Ramona, that goes out to Pete and Neela and their dog Ramona, who is sheltering in place due to the thunder. And I remember a time many moons ago, I was talking to my grandmother on the phone. I can't remember if I was told her I was going out or if my mother was out and she was asking for her, and it was a stormy day, and my grandmother, not one to not be dramatic, just started going, "Listen to the rain! Listen to the thunder!" And every time it thunders, I hear my grandmother's voice in my head saying that. I might be pronouncing this name wrong, unfortunately, but Zoe Amba, that is a new album on Matador Records, Eyes Full. Dead End Street, no relation to the classic tunes of the same name by the Kinks or Lou Rawls. I met Zoe Amba outside the Jack White Show a few weeks ago. I was not familiar with her, but I was very impressed with her spunk. And I wanted to check her out, and it took me a few moments, but I'm very glad I did. I'm sure I'll be playing more of that album in the weeks to come. Some other DJs here at the station getting into it. And the set started with Twisted Teens and Florida Water Blues from the album of the same name on Going Underground Records. And right now, to paraphrase Dick Dale, let's go surfing!

Hey, I'd like to dedicate another song to Vicki Wickham. Over the years of its run, Ready, Steady, Go had a few different theme songs. Probably the best known one in terms of its history with the show, 54321 by Manfred Mann. But this American record was another one of its theme songs.

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All right, closing that set with a couple 45s on East Coast labels. The Valrays get aboard on the Philly Bass Parkway label. And before that, the Cabin Crew with the Baseless Wonder, She Ain't a Yacht, on New York City's Dimension imprint. The Go-Go, Surfing and Spying. That must have been so cool for them. That was written by guitar player Charlotte Caffey. That must have been so cool for them when the Ventures covered it. Weird Wipeout by the Safaris. Let me edit and put the label in. I played it. The hit version on Dot Records. There were actually two local releases of that prior to Dot. Princess Records and DFS. I think the version on DFS slightly longer. The Rockaways. The Rockaways with Top Down Time. Well, that is a song I could have played. That would have been another great East Coast one on Redbird Records. But I did play Rockaway Beach by Ramones. The Timers, also recorded by the Beach Boys. And in fact, that reprise 45 I played of the Timers, arranged and conducted by Gary Usher, a Brian Wilson, Roger Christian tune. Oddly enough, produced by Nashville's Jimmy Bowen. And people, when people talk about great lyrics, they often talk about lines by Dylan, maybe Carole King, people like that. But I gotta say, the couplet in that song, "When it comes to speed, man, I'm just out of luck. I'm even shut down by the ice cream truck." It's hard to get better than that. Right, Dennis Dykin, if you're listening? It's summertime. He's probably got a gig. Speaking of Dennis Dykin, the Fantastic Baggies featuring me and Dennis's late friend, P.F. Sloan. Tell him I'm surfing. The Valves, circa 77 or 78 out of the UK. They had a couple 45s. Ain't No Surf in Portobello. Billy Miller enjoyed that one. Glenn Mooney's Ferraris with the Big Surf. And we started off with the one and only Trashmen and King of the Surf, the B-side to Surfin' Bird. What a two-sided smash that is. I incorrectly stated earlier in the program that Rob Weisberg had live music this week. That is actually slated for next week when he has Jason Landero and his band on Trans-Pacific Sound Paradise. And what a week it'll be next week here with Colin Blunstone returning to Michael Shelley's show at 11 a.m., then again, I will have both Henry Rollins and the Lemon Twigs at 3 p.m., of course. Wow, look at this. August 21st, Mona, John Lydon. You might know him as Johnny Rotten. He'll be on Mona's show for a guest DJ set and chat. And Mona has G.J. Thurwell doing a guest DJ set this Friday. Gotta watch out for her. Here's another one to watch out for. Sierra Farrell. Here is a brand new song. I think you're gonna like it. I know I did. It's called Trying to Love You.

Welcome to the new WFMU Rock and Soul radio stream. Lots of soul music for you this hour. Enjoy the electric sounds of artificial intelligence.

Good morning, groovy listeners. This is the Bunny hopping at you on the WFMU Rock and Soul stream. Let's take a peek outside, shall we? We're looking at clouds overhead with a cozy temperature of 75 degrees. Humidity's hanging high at 85%, so it's a bit sticky out there, folks. Keep a cool drink handy and stay tuned as we spin the hottest tracks to match this muggy morning. Stick around, because we've got all the rock and soul to keep your spirits high, right here on WFMU.

Are you trying to get rid of me, baby? Candy and the Kisses from the album A Treasury of Northern Soul. And before that, Soul Time, stereo LP version. Shirley Ellis. I'm for the Girls. Bobby Miller. And before that, Hey Lonely by Baby Washington from the album Baby Washington, the Sioux singles. Previous to that, Behind a Painted Smile. The Isley Brothers. Before that, Slow Down Love. Sharon Jones and the Dap Kings. You can make a request at 516-654-4059. 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It's 84 degrees in New York. Now, back to the show.

0: Hey there, groovy listeners. You're tuned into the one and only rock and soul stream on WFMU with me, the Bunny, spinning the platters that matter. Now, let's hop on over to the weather window right now in the heart of NYC. We've got a cloud cover keeping things cool, with the mercury sitting at a smooth 84 degrees. Humidity's hanging at 63%, making it feel like you're walking through a warm mist, so keep a cool drink handy. Stick around, because I've got all the rockin' tunes and soulful sounds to keep you company right here on WFMU. Keep it
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Hi. Hope you're enjoying the Rock and Soul Bunny Show. Get It From The Bottom by Steelers from the album Get It From The Bottom. Previous to that, Glendora. Billy Young on the album Mr. Fine Wine's Tunes That Name. Before that, Every Day I Have The Blues. Billy Stewart on the album Teaches Old Standards New Tricks. And previous to that, Willie Nolly by Rufus Thomas. Before that, Right Track by Billy Butler from the album 101 Northern Soul Anthems Disc 1T. And before that, Expressway to Your Heart by The Soul Survivors. Previous to that, I Don't Want to Lose You by Bellboy on the album The Essential Northern Soul Story T. You can make a request at 516-654-4059. 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

0: out of the rut and back in the groove. That's what happens when you make it Pepsi-Cola. Thirst is out, because Pepsi cools it fast. Taste is in, right on target. Hey, everybody, always ask for Pepsi-Cola. 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
1: Yeah, come on.

You've just heard I Want to Be Free. Admirations from the album Northern Soul Fever 1B. Previous to that, Pain in My Heart by Otis Redding. And previous to that, Ain't It a Sin by Charles Bradley. And previous to that, Crazy About the La La La by Smokey Robinson and the Miracles. Before that, Who Will It Be Tomorrow? William Bell. Before that, Shadows of Love by Bobby John on the album Music Megaton 85 Soulful Singles. Did you know you can make a request at 516-654-4059? Call or text 516-654-4059. It's 86 degrees in New York. Now, back to the show.

Welcome to the new WFMU Rock and Soul Radio stream. Lots of soul music for you this hour. Enjoy the electric sounds of artificial intelligence.

Alright, groovy folks, this is the Bunny hoppin' at you on the WFMU Rock and Soul stream. Now, let's take a quick peek at what's shaking outside in the Big Apple. We've got clouds rolling in, giving us a cool cover with the temperature hanging at a warm 84 degrees. Humidity's at 60%, so it's a bit sticky, but hey, it's perfect weather to roll down those windows and turn up the tunes. Keep it locked right here for all the rock and soul you can handle, and let's keep this party hoppin'. Stay cool, NYC.

In reverse order. The Game Gets Old. Sharon Jones and the Dap Kings. And before that, You Must Believe in Me, Don Covey on the album Mercy. And before that, Manifesto by Case of Times on the album Northern Soul Fever 1A. And previous to that, Lovey Dovey Yuri So Fine. Bunny Sigler on the album Hits Collection. Gotta Get You Back by Bobby Mandoff from the album Northern Soul Fever 2B. And previous to that, Earthquake. Bobby Lynn on the album Kent Seller of Soul 02. 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It's 86 degrees in New York.

Hey there, groovy listeners. This is the Bunny hopping at you on the WFMU Rock and Soul stream. Keeping it cool as we roll through this sultry afternoon right here in the heart of NYC. We're looking at clouds overhead with the mercury pushing up to a warm 86 degrees. Humidity's hanging around 55%, not too shabby, just enough to make you feel that summer sizzle. So whether you're out and about or just kicking back, keep it locked right here for all the rock and soul you can handle. Stay cool, cats and kittens.

Hope you're enjoying the Rock and Soul Bunny Show. Easily misled by Remarkable on the album A Voice in Time 1939 to 1952. Before that, Think About the Good Times. Baby Washington on the album Keep the Faith. If I Told You by Casinos. Purple Snowflakes by Marvin Gaye. And before that, Burnt Biscuits. Triumphs. And before that, My Little Girl. Bobby Garrett from the album A Northern Affair. And before that, Who Could Ever Doubt My Love? The Isley Brothers. You can make a request at 516-654-4059. 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It's 87 degrees in New York. Now, back to the music.

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And there she was, kissing on another man. Now I know what mama meant

0: Hope you're enjoying the Rock and Soul Bunny Show. We've just heard Dynamite Exploded by Honey and the Bees from the album Honey, 9. Previous to that, I Feel Alright. Turley Richards from the album Soul Time Volume 1. Previous to that, Take Time to Know Her. Percy Sledge. And before that, Hold On, Baby by Hockadays from the album Hold On Baby, Fairy Tales. Before that, Let's Cop a Groove by Bobby Wells on the album Kent Seller of Soul 02. 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
1: I got a gal who's 43, and she's crazy over me. An uglier gal you've never seen, but she's got that long green delay. Dilum, delay, dilum, delay, dilum, delay, dilum. She has got two lovely eyes. Either one can hypnotize, but both together they are a sight, because one looks left.

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They look like beer cakes. 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

Welcome to the new WFMU Rock and Soul radio stream. I've got a lot of great music for you this hour. Enjoy the electric sounds of artificial intelligence.

Hey there, groovy listeners. This is the Bunny Hoppin' at You Live on the WFMU Rock and Soul stream. Let's take a quick peek outside our window here in the heart of NYC, where the clouds are hanging like a cozy blanket over the city. It's a warm one out there with the mercury pushing up to 87°F, humidity sitting cool at 54%, making it feel just a tad steamy. So, whether you're out there catching some rays or chilling indoors, keep it locked right here for all the rock and soul you can handle. Stay cool, cats and kittens.

That was fun. We've just heard Guess We'll Fall in Love by Bobby Fuller. And before that, Sacrifice by the Brymers. And previous to that, Renaissance Fair, The Orange Bicycle, Try It, The Standells, Action, Stereo, by Paul Revere and the Raiders, Put Yourself in My Place by Episode 6. And before that, Lady Jane Mono by the Rolling Stones. 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

0: Hey, hey, hey, all you cool cats and kittens out there, it's your man the bunny hopping through the airwaves on WFMU Rock and Soul Stream. Let's take a peek outside, shall we? If you're cruising around the Big Apple this fine afternoon, you're under a blanket of clouds with the mercury pushing up to a toasty 88 degrees. That humidity? Sitting pretty at 53%, just enough to let you know it's still summer in the city. So keep it cool, keep it groovy, and keep it locked right here on WFMU. Now, let's spin another platter that matters.
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That was fun. Seems like, 24-bit 882 HD, mastered, November 26, 2019. The Sincere's. And before that. Get it while you can by Checkmates. Previous to that. I'm Blue by the Shangri-Las. The Dog. Rufus Thomas. And previous to that. HB Goose Step. Rivieras on the album California Sun, the best of the Rivieras. And before that. What's in my mind's eye? Aorta, request lines are open at 516-654-4059. 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

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You go out and sell everything you own.

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1: Wanted by innkeepers, pay you back with interest, stereo. The Hollies. And before that, said I wasn't gonna tell nobody. Sam and Dave. Flower. Go Nuts. And previous to that, Bad Blood. Paramounts from the album In Dance Garage 12. Money. Sharon Jones and the Dap Kings. 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

Welcome to the new WFMU Rock and Soul Radio stream. I've got a lot of great music for you this hour. Enjoy the electric sounds of artificial intelligence.

Hey there, groovy listeners. This is the Bunny hopping at you on the WFMU Rock and Soul stream. Let's take a quick peek at the weather wheel for the Big Apple. We've got ourselves a blanket of clouds cuddling the city this fine afternoon, with the mercury hitting a toasty 87 degrees. Humidity's hanging at 55%, so it's a bit sticky but just right for a cool lemonade. Whether you're out and about or just kicking it at home, keep it tuned right here for all the rock and soul you can handle. Let's get back to the tunes on WFMU.

we've just heard Stay Away by Mystic Tide, the, and before that, The Last Time by the Rolling Stones, The Snake, Liverpool 5, Indefinite Inhibition, Merchants, I'm Gonna Get You by Mustache Wax, and previous to that, Psychedelic Soul by Lancers, the, Hey Girl by Kelps. Did you know you can make a request at 516-654-4059? 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It's 87 degrees in New York. 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
2: 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This is the Bunny hopping at you on the Rock and Soul Stream, WFMU. Right now in the heart of NYC, we're feeling those summer vibes with clouds overhead, keeping it a cool 87 degrees. Humidity's hanging at 58%, so it's a bit sticky, but hey, that's just more reason to stay cool with the tunes we spin. Keep it locked right here for all the rock and soul you can handle. Now, let's get back to the music that makes your heart beat and your feet move, only here on WFMU Rock and Soul Stream.
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Hi, I'm Marvin Gaye. You know, the free press swings pretty good with the team beat. 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

Pretty as a Picture. Moses Dillard on the album Pretty as a Picture, Go Way Baby. And previous to that, Treat Me Right. Panics, the I Fought the Law, mono version. Bobby Fuller 4. And before that, Hell Rider, vocal, by the Arrows. Something I Got to Tell You by the Honeycombs from the album All Systems Go. Before that, Can't Explain. Love from the album The Definitive Rock Collection. 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It's 87 degrees in New York. Now, back to the show.

was fun. We've just heard She Cooled My Mind by Strays, the, and previous to that, Lady Green Grass, The Ones, Don't Look Now by the, previous to that, Last Time, Sonic Lit, Misfit, Demo, by Outsiders, and before that, I Guess I'll Always Love You by the Isley Brothers. Did you know you can make a request at 516-654-4059? 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

Good afternoon, folks. Tom Dash here on the Rock and Soul stream every Tuesday, 4 to 6. Thank you for hanging. Last week, we had a little bit of a glitch where the archive did not record, which was kind of a shame. Kind of a personal show, too, with the Mono Man tribute, the Rush and Hard Rock tributes. Man, Jesus. But it's gone. It's gone into the etherwebs. Never, ever, ever, ever to be heard again. This week, I started off the stream, and it kind of cut in really early to the Rock and Soul stream, because I usually started a little early. So then I stopped it and restarted it at 4 o'clock. So hey, maybe this week won't archive either. So it might be you 76 live listeners, you might be the lucky few. Anyway, hope you're enjoying what you heard so far. Bunch of new stuff with some old stuff mixed in. Lots of post-punk and art rock. Ended that set with one of the really killer reissues of the year, I think. Bikini Mutants, a UK band, early 80s. They had two demo cassettes that never saw the light of day. One of them went on to start My Bloody Valentine, and they compiled this in an excellent full-length LP on Sealed Records, UK label that does some really incredible reissue work, and this is at the top of the heap, I'd say. Bikini Mutants with Empty, and that's on Let's Mutate. All just solid through and through. Go to the Bandcamp page to check it out. Before that, a very cool demo that started the Added Dimensions universe. Richmond, Virginia, started as a solo project, now a full band. This was Added Dimensions' first cassette release, or maybe second cassette, but early cassette release from 2022. Hozak Records is putting it out as a reissue on vinyl, the full record, the Added Dimensions self-titled cassette, and the record's coming out Friday. And now they're a full band, touring around, excellent stuff. Before that, from Philadelphia, Eraser. They just came up to New York and played a very cool show about a week ago. That was Crindy off of Operator, an upcoming record on Silk Breeze. I think it's coming out like mid-September. Another one coming out in about a week or two, Guiding Light from Austin. They have a new EP, Fear on My Own Time. It's coming out on Post Present Medium. Post Present Medium is doing a very cool festival in Los Angeles, I think, this coming week. And Guiding Light's on it, Chronophage is on it, all sorts of bands. It's very stacked. All these bands play in LA. Congratulations to, I think, I want to say 20 years of Post Present Medium, but they're celebrating it with an amazing festival. That was Ego Ismus from Guiding Light. Before that, another one from Sealed Records. Went back a couple years to find Kama Sutra, another reissue of early 80s various recordings, kind of in the anarcho-punk scene. That was It'll Never Happen More. Sorry, It'll Never Happen Here. Should I get glasses? Maybe. Nonplus Temps before that, Bay Area art punk. New one on Silk Breeze, that was The Limit from Conditional Bunker. Some new live recordings from House of All, a collective of bands that are members that have all been in the fall in the past. House of All, UK band. And that was Tempest and Storm. It's live recordings from BBC Sessions and other live sets. That was from St. Stephen's Church in Ipswich. Before that, another Richmond one. Another one coming out on Hozak this week. Graphic Violets, Face on Fire from Endless Parade. Graphic Violets, again, a solo project that is now a full band, and they're going to be coming up to the Northeast this fall. Psyched to see them play. Before that, self-released from Honey Radar, Philadelphia, Song for the Public Universal Friend. That's on Let's Talk About Swimming. I think that's a good idea. And I started off the set with something new to me, a New York band, New York label, dropped in my inbox, don't know more than the name of the band. Sorcerer. Name of the single, Torn Page Deleted File, and that's on the upcoming Computer Rebirth record. All right.
So let's see what we're going to get going here. I think we got like another, some old and new, more on the art rock, more on the meandering kind of vibes. This one is Consonant, Boston band from the early 2000s. They're back together and they're going to be playing a show, I think, this weekend up in Boston. And then they're playing the Drum Fest over Labor Day weekend. Consonant is Clint Conley from Mission of Burma, Chris Brokaw from Cum and Codeine. They had a couple records in the early 2000s, and they're back for some one-off shows. Kind of awesome. So I'm going to play something off the debut record from Consonant, Back in a Few.

right, Tom Dash here, wrapping up a set here on the Rock and Soul Stream. Ending a little druggy there. ZZ Haze brought you Room to Roam. And if you go to the Accu playlist, you can see that I posted that they are playing this Thursday at Main Drag with Cool Whip and Point Break 2, two of my favorite local bands. And they might be a third. I've never seen ZZ Haze. Thought it was a solo project, so we'll see. I'll be very curious to see how that unfilters. Before that, from France, Oblique Shit. Great band name. That was Every Kneel Shall Bow. Every Knee Shall Bow. New self-titled cassette. And it's great stuff. They've got some very cool live stuff on YouTube. I am quite intrigued. Way more than mildly intrigued. Before that, Debt Rag, another one on Post-Present Medium, new one. Lime in a Bracelet, and that's off It Is Clear What's Going On. Going back to early 80s, post-punk from Poland, Sekira, with Jess Betsepinzynek. And that's some bonus tracks off of their self-titled LP that they got reissued. It was like a double disc, and they have demos and stuff. That was an 85 demo. Tense before that from Germany with Barbed Wire, first single off their No Cure release coming out. And then some 80s UK art rock, Bill Nelson with Glow World from 83, and Peter Gabriel with Not One of Us from 1980. Start off that set with Consonant, Clint Conley and Chris Brokaw's band. They're back together for a couple shows, and that's What a Body Could Do off of the Consonant LP from 2002. 24 years ago. All right, so we got about like 58 minutes, 57 minutes or so of hanging. Gonna get a little more psychedelic rock, a little more outsider rock in this next one. We're gonna start with something from the early 80s. 81, it says. Very rare single that got comped on the Can't Stop It Australian post-punk comp. This is Belle de Soir with Treasure Island. It's back in a few.

Having some technical difficulties here, but we're going to figure this out. Let's see if we can figure this out. Yeah. Let's see what happens.

she was 6 and 5. I told her again, and she kissed me twice. She came to me and said, "Jenny, it's all now." She lay flat on the couch, and I grabbed her tights. Oh, sweet Jesus!

Wrapping up a set there with a couple new ones, mixed in with a bunch of old. Cuticles from New Zealand. I realized I played this song back in February, but I think it might be a different version because they self-released a lot of demo-y type stuff on their Bandcamp and a lot of self-released live stuff, etc. And Ogled Moat was something they put on their Bandcamp a long time ago, but now it's on the new Silt Breeze record, and I think it's a different recording. I'm going to say that. I can be proven wrong. It's been known to happen. But I believe that's a new version of Cuticles' Ogled Moat off of the More Joy record on Silt Breeze. One of the records of the year, for sure. Before that, I want to thank Nate Kay for turning me on to Dynamic Truths. Late 90s, early 2000s, I think Richmond, Virginia. Sort of indie rock, post rock, art rock. And he was mentioning that a band we were seeing, I can't even remember what band it was, they reminded him of Dynamic Truths, and I was like, I don't know that band. So they had this reissue in 2010, and it's real good. That was New Light off of Understanding is Overrated, and the recordings are from 96 to 2000. For that, first single on the new record coming out from TV Buddha from Chicago, that is O Master, Let Me Walk With Thee. Off of Hallelujah Anyway. TV Buddha, part of that Hallow Gallo crowd, the hip young Chicago kids doing great new music. That one's coming out, I think, in October. Before that, one of my favorites from the 90s era of New Zealand, Cyclops, Don't You Be a Stranger, off of their Soul LP, Gold Volume. Things to come before that with Sweet Gina. Was chatting with my buddy Dave about some bummer 60s garage rock, and he mentioned Things to Come, and I was like, oh, I'm going to play that today. So that was a Sundays compilation of their singles and some unreleased stuff. That single was originally from 66. Another unearthed gem of a release on 12XU, Sproton Lair, Ann Arbor, Michigan, late 60s, early 70s, psychedelic outsider rock, heavy Floyd influence. And that's Roger Miller from Mission to Burma, and Ben and the third Miller brother, who were in Destroy All Monsters and Xanadu, and they were Ann Arbor folks for a while. Their 60s band was Sproton Lair, and that was Pull Down the Force. Wild outsider music indeed. Index before that, bringing you their bummer You Keep Me Hanging On cover, another Michigan band from Detroit. Nowhere Flower before that, Portland, Oregon, Lila's solo project that was Hollowed Out, first single off the upcoming Peace Channel record. And I start off that set with Belle de Soir, Treasure Island, off of the Can't Stop It Volume 2 Australian post-punk, 79 to 84. Having some technical difficulties in that last set, I am not going to lie to you. Kind of working out some new devices for my digital tracks, and playing from one device to the other was getting weird and things cutting out and dropping out. I'll figure it out one day, who knows? But what I will figure out sooner than one day is what's going to happen tonight. If you're on the Rock and Soul stream hanging tonight, you got Frank in Queens with the hard stuff from 6 to 7. Kick Out the Jams with Joey D is going to be on at 7 to 8. Chris Crash brings you the Strong Style from 8 to 9. And 9 to 11 tonight, What's Happening with Matt Clark and Mike Sim. I saw Matt at the Fleshtones show last week. Fleshtones 50th. Man, that was quite a show. I was expecting it to be a lot of fun. They're a good party band always. But they had a cavalcade of stars. Tons of guests. Ivan Julian, Andy Chernoff, Lenny Kaye, Peter Buck and Mike Mills, Scott McCoy, all sorts of folks. It was a really fun rock and roll review. I'll say it. I guess I'm going to get back to the music. Got a few minutes to go, 16 or so to be sort of exact. We're going to do some Michael Chapman from 1970. Trinkets and Rings, back in a few.

a mini set of sorts there. Moolah, 70s cosmic rock in the background. The Hard Hit. Parts and Labor, yes, they're back. Double LP. Indecision Tree. Start off that set with Michael Chapman from 1970, Trinkets and Rings. Tom Dash here, Rock and Soul Stream. Here for another 20 seconds, and then we got the hard stuff. Thanks for hanging, folks. We will see you on the airwaves, and we will see you next week.

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I'm your host, Frank in Queens. It's another Super Tuesday. Glad to be back with you this week and every week, every Super Tuesday right here on Rock and Soul Radio. The aforementioned Super Tuesday lineup starts off at 4 p.m. every week with the Tom Dash program. Tom goes from 4 to 6 p.m. And then, of course, it's 7 p.m. when the Hard Stuff show calls it quits for the week. We got the rest of the Super Tuesday lineup. That's going to go all the way to 11 p.m. Eastern time tonight. You can't miss it. You simply must stay with us all night long right here on Rock and Soul Radio for a great night of programming. Trust me, listen to your good host, Frank in Queens. He knows what he's talking about. Stay with us all night long. Another show, another week, another show, another no-themed show. We like these. Themes are fun, but no-themes are fun, too. Just a grab bag of great tunes for your listening enjoyment. Let me tell you what you heard in tonight's first set of music. Before we get to that, you know, the weekly reminder, if you haven't already been there, we got a webpage over at rockandsoulradio.org. You can follow along on the Accu playlist. I'm updating that for you in real time as the tunes are spinning and the show makes its way through the hour. There's also a comments board, a chat board. Get in on some of the discussion. A lot of fun there on a weekly basis. A lot of regulars, a lot of new folks. If you've never been there before, stop in, say hi, make yourself known to me and your fellow listeners. Once again, rockandsoulradio.org. Closing out tonight's first set of music on tonight's Hard Stuff program. Heard one from the great Thin Lizzy. That was the title track off of 1977's Bad Reputation LP. Their last one with Brian Robertson on guitar. Prior to that, a band from Louisiana that was Survivor. Not the Eye of the Tiger Survivor. A better Survivor, in my opinion. That was So Blind, originally released in 1979 on their lone LP, the All Your Pretty Moves LP. Got that from a 2023 reissue on the Rockadrome Records label. Before that, out of Seattle, Washington, was Child with Keep Moving, taken off a 1977 U.S. 7-inch on the Ariel Records label. They put out one LP and that 7-inch all in the same year. Before that, a late-era Atomic Rooster track from the 1980 reunion, self-titled reunion record. That was Do You Know Who's Looking For You? Great one, featuring Vincent Crane and John Toucan, reunited with Preston Heyman on drums on that one. Before that was St. Albans UK's new wave of British heavy metal band Clientele with Bike, originally released on their Destination Unknown LP from 1981. Took that from a 2020 reissue from the On the Dole Records label out of Sweden. Before that, the great Ozzy Osbourne, who and we lost a little over a year ago now. Time flies, man. Still kind of shocking to live in a world without Ozzy Osbourne. That was I Don't Know, the lead-off track from his solo debut, Blizzard of Oz, from 1980. And starting off that first set of music in the show, you know, like we always do, that's the theme song to the Hard Stuff program. That was Irish Coffee with the show Part 1, taken off a 1971 German 7-inch on the Pirates label. Action-packed week this week on WFMU. I want to tell you about a few things happening this upcoming week. Saturday, August 15th from 11 a.m. to 1 p.m. on the Michael Shelley program on the WFMU Mothership. Michael welcomes Zombies lead singer, the great Colin Blundstone, back to the show. They're going to chat about the band's history, his solo career, his current tour that brings him to Red Bank, New Jersey's Count Basie Center for the Arts on September 4th. Zombies, just a wonderful 60s pop rock band, just amazing music, and Colin's got an amazing voice. So check that out Saturday, August 15th, 11 a.m. to 1 p.m. on the Michael Shelley Show on the WFMU Mothership. A little bit later on that same day on the Mothership, on the Toddaphonic Todd program from 3 to 6 p.m., Todd is welcoming a great duo of guests. He's got Henry Rollins and the Lemon Twigs making an appearance. Henry will be speaking about his latest endeavor in 2026 with the great Ian McKay and Larry Hardy from In the Red Records, Ivy Rorschach, sorry about that, and others, resuscitating the Cramps label Vengeance Records. The first release is a stunning set of Alex Chilton-produced sessions entitled Gravest Gravy, all that and more from the great Henry Rollins. And then after Henry, we got the Lemon Twigs. They're returning to Toddaphonic Todd's program to play a live set of tunes from their new hit album, Look for Your Mind. Lemon Twigs are playing at Asbury Lanes in Asbury Park, New Jersey
on August 15th. So check that out as well. Saturday, August 15th from 3 to 6 p.m. on the Toddaphonic Todd program on the WFMU Mothership. And then on a week from today, on Tuesday, August 18th from 3 to 6 p.m. on the WFMU Mothership on the Evan Funk Davies program. Evan's welcoming the Paranoid Style to the program. They're returning to the show in celebration of their latest album, Known Associates. The band is fronted by Elizabeth Nelson Bracey, whose lyrics are clever in the best sense of the word. Lead guitarist Peter Holsapple from the DBs, Continental Drifters, etc. Will add some additional crunch to the seven-piece lineup. They're making a rare New York City appearance on Saturday, August 15th at Union Pool in Williamsburg, Brooklyn. Check that out as well. Once again, Paranoid Style on the Evan Funk Davies program, Tuesday, August 18th from 3 to 6 p.m., just before the Hard Stuff program airs on the WFMU Mothership. For more information about those three things I told you about and more this week and beyond, why don't you head on over to wfmu.org/upcoming and see what else is coming your way on the mighty WFMU. All right, let's get back into it. Time for the second set of music on tonight's Hard Stuff program. Starting off this one from Cedar Rapids, Iowa. Here's the Great Truth and Janie with Ain't No Tellin'. Right here on the Hard Stuff program on WFMU's Rock and Soul Radio.

It's the Hard Stuff Show here on WFMU's Rock and Soul Radio. Closing out tonight's second set of music, we heard one from the Mighty Cactus. That was Feel So Good, taking off their self-titled debut from 1970. A super group, if there ever was one in every sense of the phrase. Prior to that, we heard from Peter Kalkinen. That was Dynamo Snack Bar from the Black Kangaroo LP from 1972. That's Jorma Kalkinen's brother, put out by the Jefferson Airplane label Grunt. Like I said, back in 1972, a great underrated album that can be had for cheap. So check it out if you like what you heard. Prior to that, the great ZZ Top out of Houston, Texas, Beer Drinkers and Hellraisers from the Tres Hombres LP from 1973. Prior to that, we heard a little Frigid Pink out of Detroit, Michigan, with Cry and Shame, taken from their self-titled debut from 1970. Starting out that second set of music from Cedar Rapids, Iowa, Truth and Janie with Ain't No Tellin', originally released on the No Rest for the Wicked LP in 1976. Got that from a Vintage Lion Productions reissue of the album in 2022. And that's just about it for Hard Stuff this week. Once again, as I tell you every week, because it is true and never will not be true, thank you so much for tuning in. Always and greatly appreciate it. I got one more for you before we call it a night. Before we get to that, Super Tuesday lineup's rolling on. Let me tell you about what's coming up. Coming up shortly, I should say, at 7 p.m. when the Hard Stuff program calls it quits. Kick Out the Jams with Joey D's up next. He goes until 8 o'clock when it's time for his Strong Style Chris Crash. That'll take you to the 9 o'clock hour. And then closing out the evening here on Rock and Soul Radio from 9 to 11, it's the What's Happening program hosted by Matt Clark and Mike Sin. For the second week in a row, we're closing out tonight's program with a track from Los Angeles, California's The Wildwood Green. Their record came out on Friday. Great stuff. Great organ groove, instrumental stuff. Kind of sounding mod at times, sounding surfy, garage, and of course, heavy at times as well. So we're going to close out tonight's set by spinning what I think is the heaviest track on the record, the final track on the Tales of the Wildwood Green LP. Once again, just came out on Friday on the Lota Records label. Here is Murder in the Electric Cathedral. Once again, you've been listening to Hard Stuff. I've been Frank in Queens. Thanks so much for tuning in. We'll see you back here next week, next Super Tuesday, with another installment of the Hard Stuff program. Until then, hope you have a great rest of the week. Hope you have a fantastic weekend, and we will see you soon.

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I want to hear some revolution.

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0: cheering is dying down now, and I think we have a new candidate, and we have a new favorite vegetable, which is asparagus. Let's go back to the station.
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Hey, everybody, you're listening to Kick Out the Jams. I am Joey D, your host for this hour of rock and roll. Thanks so much for tuning in. Let's talk about what we heard in that first set of music. Start at the very top. We heard the band Sweeping Promises. The song was Shooting Shadows, their first single from their upcoming new full-length album, You Say I Romanticize, which will be coming out on August 14th on Sub Pop Records. Pre-order is available now on their Bandcamp. They hail from Lawrence, Kansas. This song's been getting a lot of play here on WFMU. Great stuff. They'll be touring all summer into the fall. And they'll be coming by this area, the tri-state area, two nights in November, November 10th at Nightclub 101, which is the former Pyramid Club down in the Lower East Side, and November 11th at Baby's All Right out in Brooklyn. Definitely want to catch one of those shows. After Sweeping Promises, we heard King Automatic and their cover of the Gorries' song Thunderbird ESQ, taken from the brand new EP Playing Six Garage and 60s Hits out on Slovenly Records. There's also covers of Madness and The Seeds on that. Very cool stuff. After King Automatic, we heard La Femme and their track Whatever, taken from their new LP One Day. We heard from the band DYGL, a trio from Tokyo, Japan. They have a new single out, and that was De Nada, out on Easy Enough Records. We then heard new stuff from the Rolling Stones. We heard the song Rough and Twisted, which will be featured on their new album coming out on July 10th, entitled Foreign Tongues. Album features guest appearances from Sir Paul McCartney, Robert Smith of The Cure, Steve Winwood, and Chad Smith. This song was originally released under the name The Cockroaches, which is a pseudonym the band used back in the early 70s, and that was released back in early April on a very limited run of vinyl. I think a thousand copies, 7 inches, under the Cockroach title. But then it was re-released last month as a double A-side with their single In the Stars. Mick and the boys are still going. They're hinting at a tour, but nothing is set just now. And then we heard some old school Rolling Stones, All Down the Line. Of course, taken from Exile on Main Street from 1972. Tomorrow, here on the Rock and Soul stream, Chris Crash will be filling in with Terry T on the Cherry Blossom Clinic. Chris will be presenting his Seaside Metro Pop Nervous But Glamorous show from 6 to 8 p.m. Definitely want to tune into that. This Saturday on the Drop-In, Drop-In presents Rock and Roll Psychosis with Larry from Hudson Valley from 6 to 7 p.m. Eastern Time, right here on the Rock and Soul stream. And moving right along to set number 2, I'm going to kick things off with a new single from John Spencer, second single from the upcoming record Songs of Personal Loss and Protest, which comes out in a few weeks on June 12th. This project is John Spencer with two members of the Bobby Lees backing him up. I played the first single a few weeks ago, which is great, and here's another great single. This is Orange Slice Blues.

0: Welcome back to 120 Minutes. I'm Matt Pinfield. I'm here with Judah Russell. And John. I'm a John Spencer Blues Explosion.
1: Matt, can I interrupt you for a second? Yes. I just want to say one thing.
0: Yeah.
1: Ladies and gentlemen, the Blues is number one. I'm talking about the Blues Explosion, ladies and gentlemen. I'm saying we're number one in New York City, number one in Philadelphia, number one in Pittsburgh, number one in D.C. Ladies and gentlemen, it's time to get up and take a stand for rock and roll. It's time for America to get back on its feet. I'm talking about the Blues, ladies and gentlemen. The Blues Explosion. Russell Simmons, Judah Bauer. The Blues is number one.

Thank you very much, ladies and gentlemen. Right now, I got to tell you about the fabulous, most groovy Bell Bottoms. Bell Bottoms.

0: Who are you?
1: I'm Jack White.
0: And you are?
2: Meg White.
0: And you are the?
1: White Stripes.
0: And where are the White Stripes from, Jack?
1: From Detroit, Michigan.

You're listening to Kick Out the Jams. I'm Joey D. I'm going to discuss what you heard in that last set of rock and roll. You last heard the Black Keys and the track Midnight in Her Eyes, taken from 2003's Thick Freakness record. Before that, we heard the White Stripes and their cover of the old Delta Blues Sunhouse song Death Letter from their 2000 record Dish Style. Eagles of Death Metal gave us I Want You So Hard, featuring Josh Homme from Queens of the Stone Age on drums. Boss Hog gave us Win Coma from the self-titled 1995 Boss Hog record, featuring John Spencer and his wife Christina Martinez. John Spencer Blues Explosion gave us their classic song Bell Bottoms from 1994's Orange LP, a song that got a second life when it was prominently featured in the Baby Driver movie and soundtrack back in 2017, which helped push their Spotify plays on that song to over 66 million. We then heard more John Spencer Blues Explosion. Before that, Talk About the Blues. I've never seen the music video for that song. Definitely go check it out on YouTube. Winona Ryder plays John Spencer. John C. Reilly plays Russell Simmons on drums. Giovanni Ribisi playing Judah on guitar. Great album, Acme, came out in 1998. And we started off that set with new stuff from John Spencer. Brand new single Orange Slice Blues from the upcoming record Songs of Personal Loss and Protest, which will be out on Shove Records on June 12th. It's John Spencer and two members of the Bobby Lees backing him up. Second record they're doing together. He'll be touring Europe this summer and then we'll be back in North America for the fall. Well, I got one more song to spin for you guys before I pass everything over to Chris Crash, who has a special all-night P-Lander Z tournament themed strong style show coming up next for you, followed by Matt Clark and Mike Sin, who bring you their show What's Happening from 9 to 11 p.m. right here on the Rock and Soul stream. Thanks so much, guys, for hanging with me this last hour. It's always appreciated. Thanks to everyone who jumped in the chat. Hope you guys have a great rest of your week. Let's go, Knicks. We can do it. It's time. I think the Knicks are going to bring home the title. Everybody watch tomorrow night, game one. Let's see what happens. And I'll be with you guys next Tuesday night. Until then, adios.